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0: Mr. Tom Hanks.
1: Yeah.
0: He'll be here to talk about music as we head toward number one. And, of course, his big hit, That Thing You Do. That thing we do is play hit music all the way to number one. And let's get right into it. The countdown, sure shot. Guess who is back and now a resident of Switzerland. He has moved himself and his bank account to Switzerland. Phil Collins, this is Dance Into the Light.

from the AT&T True Voice request line. By the way, it's the title track from his new CD, Dance Into the Light. Mr. Collins going on sale Tuesday. Welcome back to the countdown, Phil. Here we go. Number 40, Tom Petty and the Heartbreakers, who are Gators out of Gainesville, Florida. Walls.

0: Petty and the Heartbreakers dropping down to number 40 on the countdown. Can't hold out forever. Even walls fall down. Thank you so much for dialing the hotline for requests. 1-800-742-5333. Hello, Indianapolis.
1: Hey, can you play a song for me after the song you're playing right now?
0: Sure, I'll be glad to play a song for you right after the song I'm playing right now. And thank you so much for calling. Bye-bye.
2: Wild Orchid.

0: At Night I Pray. That's Wild Orchid on the countdown, up one to number 39. Stephanie, Renee, and Stacy are Wild Orchid out of Southern California. They've been singing together since they were teenagers. They've been models. They've been on TV shows together. And what three-part harmony. Yes, Bone Thugs and Harmony popping at number 38 on the way down with Crossroads. And take a listen, if you would, to a little musical snippet from way back when.
1: Well, they'll stone you when you are all alone.
2: It's Bobby Dylan.
1: They'll stone you when you are walking home.
2: Tell me, Bobby.

0: Yeah, the legendary Bob Dylan, who was also responsible for one of today's hottest new bands. The connection between Bob Dylan and that band coming up next on the countdown. By the way, the hotline once again is 1-800-742-5333. You can call my name if you want, 1-800-RICKDEES. And Brittany Matheson, you say, is on the line?
1: Yes.
0: From Gaithersburg, Maryland, and she has a love problem. So, Brittany, please, let it all out.
2: I was at my boyfriend's house last night.
0: Mm-hmm.
2: And I've been noticing that quite a bit of my lingerie has been missing, you know, undergarments and everything.
0: Right.
2: So I was at his house last night, and I was snooping around while he was in the shower, and I found a pile of all my underwear and bra sitting in a corner.
0: Right now. What's wrong with that?
3: I'm sorry.
0: Well, so you found your underwear and bras stacked in the corner.
2: Right. And so I'm kind of like worried, like, I mean, you can tell they've been worn. They were dirty.
0: I see nothing wrong with that. Maybe the problem is he's not asking first, though. Is that right?
2: Right. He's not, but, you know,
0: No, never mind. I understand. Just have him ask first and then get back to me, okay? The Weekly Top 40
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0: Well, as we see time and time again on the countdown, musical talent is often passed from one generation to the next. For example, Matthew and Gunnar Nelson, sons of Ricky Nelson, have been on the countdown, of course. Wilson Phillips, daughters of Brian Wilson of the Beach Boys and John and Michelle Phillips from the Mamas and Papas. How about Mariah Carey, whose mother, Patricia, is a professional opera singer? Then there's this week's generation connection on the countdown, Bob.

Now Bob's son, Jacob, is the lead singer for the Wallflowers, now making their countdown debut at number 37, Jacob Dylan and the Wallflowers, 6th Avenue Heartache.

all alone in a big city with everything he owns in his backpack. The musical story behind Sixth Avenue Heartache, a debut for the Wallflowers. There's Jacob Dylan on lead vocals and guitar, bass from Greg Richling, guitar from Michael Ward, drums and percussion from Mario Calire, and Rami Jaffe on keyboards for the Wallflowers. Number 37, Rick Dees, and a lot of calls from Maxi Priest and Shaggy. They've got number 36, That Girl. Look out, she can skin your mind alive.

0: Let me give you the backbone of that song right here, okay? It's Max Elliott and Orville Richard Burrell, also known as Maxi Priest and Shaggy, and That Girl. Down just one to number 36 this week, but listen. This is the backbone. Yay, it's called Green Onions, done in Memphis, Tennessee on Macklemore Avenue. Steve Cropper on guitar. That's Steve Cropper. Yay, Booker T and the MGs. They go to the Rendezvous for ribs. There's only one Rendezvous in all of the world, and they go to the Rendezvous for ribs and then take those greasy fingers over and grab those drumsticks and throw them over the keyboards, because Shelby County, Memphis, Tennessee knows all the ones that never did all of them. You know what I'm saying? Yay! Are you ready for the weekly Top 40 Challenge, boys and girls?
1: Yeah!
0: Okay, this is Rick Dees. I tell you what, you're going to have to hold me back this weekend. There's so much great music on the countdown. And would you love this? A laser disc player?
1: Yeah!
0: You just plug it into your television and turn your living room into a movie theater thanks to digital technology. And I guarantee the crystal clear picture and in-your-face sound will blow you away. You'll never watch movies on VCR again. Well, you can, but, I mean, they won't look as good. And in honor of this week's guest, we are including a library of films from the man who will be here just a little bit later on in the countdown, the one, the only, Tom Hanks!
1: Yay!
0: So here's the way we're going to do it, all right? Listen carefully. Stop all music. This is it. Name the movie. An award-winning movie. All right, if you can also name the song, I'll give you extra credit. We'll throw in some more CDs for you. Name the movie based on that song. It was a very important part of the movie. So name the Hanks flick. That's all you have to do. And in fact, this movie earned Tom Hanks his first Oscar nomination. There you go. That's all you have to do. And Mr. Hanks will be on the countdown. Look forward to that. In fact, he's getting ready to drive up in his big black Dodge truck. They tell me he's going to be coming in a Dodge truck this weekend as his new movie, That Thing You Do, is opening. All right, Mr. Voice, three easy ways to enter.
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0: Mm-hmm. No problem. Thank you, Mr. Voice. And once again, okay, the song title is extra credit, but name the movie. That's all you have to do. And it's a Tom Hanks movie. All right, now Oasis, the Bad Boys of music, are at it again. What have they done now? Oasis and the Battling Gallagher Brothers. Let me give you all the D's, sleaze next as we head toward number one.
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5: All right, back to the countdown with an Oasis update. Now, last week we said that Oasis was breaking up, but now we hear direct from England that the band is denying it. They have now said that they canceled their U.S. tour not because of internal fighting, poor ticket sales, or interference from Liam Gallagher's fiance, Patsy Kensit, the actress. No. Noel Gallagher did it so Oasis could have a chance to work things out, free from the additional pressures of touring. And now comes word that they are going into the studio in the next couple of weeks to record a new album for release sometime in 1997. Has it been worked out? Stay right here and I'll keep you in the picture. Here they are at number 35. Don't Look Back in Anger. Oasis.

0: on Don't Look Back in Anger. Oasis up 3 from last week, and look out.
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0: Minnesota. Hello. What is your name?
1: Hey, Rick. Mark Freeman. How you doing this weekend?
0: Well, wonderful, Mark. Thank you for being on the D's Hotline. And you had a little story about music?
1: You're not going to believe this, Rick. My little brother is 18 years old, and apparently the hottest thing with him and all his friends is disco.
0: Oh, stop it.
1: I'm serious. He wants Casey and the Sunshine Band. Get down tonight.
0: Wait a minute. Hold on. Stop everything. He wants Casey and the Sunshine Band?
1: I wouldn't pull your leg, man. He's into disco. He wants Casey and the Sunshine Band in 1996. I can't tell him different.
0: Hold on a second. It is a weekend song. You know what? I can access this song. We've got a computer with every digital song ever recorded, so I can give it to you. But got to make sure that he's listening.
1: He's listening right now. I can't believe he's going to hear me on the radio. He's a delivery guy, and he would just die to hear this. His name's Jack.
0: All right, Jack, for you. H. Wayne Casey. Back to a time when there was a ball with mirrors on the ceiling. Lots of polyester burns.

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0: baby.
1: Can I get one more yeah? Hey, his love is as vast as the earth, as warm as the sun, as gentle as a soft summer rain. From the CD entitled Now and Forever, Color Me Bad on the countdown. Down one this week, number 34, with the earth, the sun, and the rain. Somebody for me with a little bit of
2: these sleeves.
1: Okay, let's get right to it on the hotline. What is your name, please?
3: I can't give my name. I'm calling from a movie set in Vancouver. We're doing a TV movie.
1: Mm-hmm.
3: I got to be quiet, so listen carefully.
1: Yes.
3: Paula Abdul just kicked her fiancé, Brad Beckerman, off the set. It was a big scene. What happened was Adrian Pasdar and Paula Abdul were filming a love scene together for this movie,
1: mm-hmm.
3: and Brad was sitting on the sidelines watching, and he was getting increasingly jealous and angry, and finally he just burst into the scene and told Adrian to get his hands off his woman, and Paula burst into tears and went for her trailer. It was a big mess. Director shut down production for half a day, and Paula sent her boyfriend back to L.A. with a plane ticket and said, you wait for me at home.
1: Oh. Paula Abdul and her man? Is there trouble in paradise, you think?
3: Absolutely. It was perfect. D. Sleaze. I just thought I had to call
1: you. Oh, man.
2: D. Sleaze.
1: Well, what's the name of the movie? You didn't tell me.
3: I

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0: Oh, this is your night. Her father is an opera singer, her mother a piano teacher, so naturally Amber has music in the blood. She shoots ahead 3 to number 33 on the countdown. Well, last spring, this singer at number 32 went to Eastern Europe where she entertained U.S. troops stationed there. And so now she has something in common with Bob Hope, who did it for nearly 50 years.
1: Ah, this is Bob. I'll plug anything Hope, and I just want to tell you.
0: And now Sheryl Crow has that in common with Bob. She entertained the troops. This is the song that had them fidgeting in their military uniforms, If It Makes You Happy.

If it makes you happy, Sheryl Crow working her way up two more to number 32 on the countdown. Hot video for that song, too. A lot of close-ups of her face and her eyes staring right at you. Well, birthday time this weekend. John Mellencamp listening to the countdown in Indiana right now. John's 45. Let's hear it for Big John. Yay! Oh, and the number one American TV show right now, Home Improvement's Zachary Ty Bryan is 15 and listening in Hollywood to the countdown. Cuban heartthrob John Cicada is 33. If you're having your birthday, way to go. I hope it's the best you ever had. And what was the number one hit on the day, for example, John Cicada was born? Back in 1963, when John was coming into the world, so was Bobby Vinton. She

0: Well, this is Rick Dees, and next, the highest jumping hit of the week has been waiting in the wings, raring to go. You're going to love this song. Plus, Mr. Tom Hanks, director, writer, and a man with a world premiere will be popping in here live. You don't want to miss Mr. Hanks.
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2: Hey, how you doing? This is Adam Sandler, and I'm going to sing you a little ditty about what's going on right now. Yeah. All right, now. Oh, come on, now. I know you can feel this. Oh, yeah. The Rick Dees Weekly Top 40. Makes you feel naughty, and your friend's very shorty. That's all I got.
3: Yeah!
2: That's all I got. That's all I got, man.
3: That's enough.
0: Well, look at you. You have found the hits for this weekend and the highest jumping hit of the week on the countdown, the story of Mrs. Virgil Spencer. Now, listen to this. One night, while Virgil is passed out drunk on the couch, she summons the courage to pack her bags and leave after years of disappointment and abuse. Listen to the words of Amanda Marshall, Birmingham.

Oh, the haunting words. And by the way, that is not Amy Grant. This lady was enrolled at Toronto's Royal Conservatory of Music at the age of 3. Amanda Marshall, weaving a tale of self-liberation. The song is Birmingham, the highest jumper of the week, up 6 to number 31. Number 30 of continuous hits as we head up the countdown.

0: Sweet, Sweet Dreams, Lane McRae and Melanie Thornton, La Bouche, down two to number 30 on the countdown. She's looking for a movie to do right now, so any movie producers listening, Melanie Thornton said she would love to be in your movie or maybe replace one of the actresses in the musical Rent, currently on Broadway. Well, get ready, the Bonehead of the Week Award is coming up next, but first of all, LL Cool J pops in at number 29. This is Loungin'.
1: Go ahead, Daddy.
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0: That is a man who owns more than 2,000 hats. And can buy a few more with the royalties from Loungin' LL Cool J. Up two more to number 29 on the countdown. Well, what is Mariah Carey's secret to singing clearly before going on stage? Might help you, too. I'll tell you coming up on the countdown. Plus, this week's Bonehead of the Week award goes to Vice President of the United States of America, Mr. Al Gore, teaching you to do the Macarena.
1: Al Gore, as you have never heard or seen him before.
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0: 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The Al Gore version of the Macarena.
1: I am not trying to do
0: Macarena. 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
13: Well, who would have thought 20 years ago that selling water in bottles would be a big profit center for companies? Well, Evian surely did, and Vittel, and Perrier, and this lady at number 28 says, I don't know what I would do without my Poland spring water. She has these requirements backstage. Give me Poland, P-O-L-A-N-D, spring water, a case of it, in 16-ounce bottles, room temperature, please, and that's it. Maybe a little lemon on the side from time to time, and it's exactly what her instrument needs. That instrument being the incredible voice of Mariah Carey. Here she is with a twist of lemon. Forever.

0: Carey down three this week, number 28 with Forever. And by the way, you can hear Mariah on the new Babyface CD entitled The Day. It'll be out the 22nd of this month. She sings backup vocals, believe it or not. The song is Every Time I Close My Eyes. So be listening for Mariah on Every Time I Close My Eyes. Number 27 is dropping off the countdown from Jan Arden and Sensitive. And thank you so much from wherever you are around the world, wherever you're listening to the countdown, for dialing the D's hotline right now at 1-800-742-5333. That's 1-800-742-5333. Trent Fleming calling from the Peach State of Georgia. I believe it's Savannah. And hi, Trent.
1: Hey, Rick. How you doing?
0: Well, wonderful. And what can we do for you?
1: Listen, I got a problem. My girlfriend, she just won't give me any respect. Mm. Maybe if you played A Little Respect by Erasure, she'd get the hint.
0: Well, I'd be glad to see if we can punch up C-47, if you don't mind, Melinda. Thank you so much. This is Erasure, Little Respect. Listen in Savannah or wherever it applies right now. Erasure.

0: Come on, show a little respect. The British duo of Vince Clark on keyboards and synthesizer and vocalist Andy Bell, who from time to time wore a dress on stage. Erasure on the countdown. Thank you so much for the instant request. Savannah, Georgia. Rick Dees with a salute to Canada's biggest selling musical artist ever coming up. Now, who would that be? Think about it. Let's see if your answer is right. Coming up next is Bernie Shelley on the line, our agent. He's supposed to get us some work this weekend as our agent for the countdown. Are you there?
1: Yeah, Possessive Pride is Bernie Shelley here. Talk to me.
0: Listen, you're the big Hollywood agent, Bernie. This is Rick Dees, and I just wanted to know something. Really.
1: Hey! Blah, blah, blah. Listen, can I get back to you? I've got a much bigger name on the other line.
0: It's Rick. It's Rick.
1: Just a minute. Taylor, simply Red. I'll get back to him shortly.
0: Oh, come on.
1: Hey, Ronnie, nothing for you today, but what can I do for you otherwise?
0: Bernie, if you will recall, about 3 weeks ago, you asked if I could loan you $500. You wanted to buy some birthday gifts and everything. Do you remember any of this, you know, when I said that
1: I remember, and like a great guy that you are, you loaned me the $500.
0: Well, thank you, but isn't it about time you paid me back the $500?
1: Now, I'd love to, Ronnie, but I'm short of funds right now.
0: But you owe me $500.
1: I know. Oh, I'll tell you what. Will you settle for $300 cash?
0: Let me check. What do you think, everybody? 300
2: cash.
0: Okay, I'll settle for 300 cash.
1: Great. Okay, I now owe you 300 cash.

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11: All right, the musical quiz for you is, who is the biggest selling Canadian artist of all time? Bryan Adams, Celine Dion, or Alanis Morissette? Bryan Adams, the biggest selling Canadian artist of all time, just a sampling.

Adams, who describes himself as hardworking, but Sting describes him as a perfectionist who is also great fun to be around. Mr. Adams, and let's make it a night to remember. Up 4 to number 26, Rick Dees and the Hits, and here's a band whose audience is made up mostly of men who are fascinated by lead singer Shirley Manson. Women are also fans because they want to be just like Shirley. The band is Garbage. At number 25, Stupid Girl.

0: But anyway, all about the uncertainty of life, how it runs its course in spite of the plans we've made. Life is how you handle Plan B. In other words, John Popper, Blues Traveler, up one to number 23 on the countdown. The Fugees were sliding at number 24 this week. The highest debut of the week is coming up. But first of all, would you accept a collect call from us? 1-800-COLLECT. 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We're locking into Monona, Wisconsin right now. Elizabeth Galbraith gets the call. All right.
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0: 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Oh, they blew a chance. Oh, that was so painful. Oh, more hits on the way.
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0: Just 5 words before we unveil this week's highest debut at number 22. Those 5 words, Alanis Morissette, Head Over Feet.
11: I had no choice but to hear you. You stated your case, diamond

Ah, it's a breath of fresh air after she's been so vengeful, so off in so many songs. Nice bleep, I like that. Alanis Morissette, and now a man has treated her so well, she's just caught totally off guard, and now she is falling head over feet. The highest debut of the week for Alanis Morissette at number 22 on the countdown. Now look out, double Academy Award winning Tom Hanks will be here to run the countdown in just a few minutes. Stand by. This is number 21, Melissa Etheridge, and Nowhere to Go.

0: Dancing slow. We've got nowhere to go. Melissa Etheridge steps up one from last week, number 21 on the countdown, just one away from the top 20. Now, Wednesday the 16th in Los Angeles is a big day for Melissa. She's going to play in the All-Star Garage Band, along with Eddie Van Halen on guitar, Don Henley, Sheryl Crow, John Mellencamp, Brian Adams. It's a big fundraising concert for the City of Hope Medical Facility, and they're going to pack them in. And I guarantee you nothing less than $1 million will be raised for one night, one event. Not bad at all. Well, which duo waited 34 years for their very first hit? They'll be coming up next on the countdown along with Tom Hanks, live and in person, the double Academy Award winner. He's going to be here and allow us to look inside his soul, live right here. Yes, this Tom Hanks.
1: My name's Forrest Gump. 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

0: Would you look at that guitar? Tracy Chapman's guitar as she's strumming is almost as big as she is. Give me one good reason on the countdown. Down one this week to number 20, Tuckerstown, number 19, and this is number 18, Los Del Rio, Antonio Romero, and Rafael Ruiz, who began singing together when they were just 14, and now just 34 years later, they prove that persistence pays off. The Macarena.
1: I am not trying to do this.

0: cosa buena. Baila tu cuerpo, alegría, Macarena.
1: Oh, it's the anthem of 1996, the Macarena. You can hear it at wedding receptions, bar mitzvahs, class reunions, football games, anywhere groups of people gather to have a good time and play with their arms. Five, they fall down to number 18 on the countdown. Well, what was the real reason Dolores O'Riordan of the Cranberries was forced to leave the U.S. in the middle of her tour? The details, of course, we found them out. We'll give them all to you next. Well, Tom Cruise did it again. Yes, he helped someone in a very difficult situation. That's why now he is not Tom Cruise super actor. He is Tom Cruise superhero.
2: He saved an accident victim, took her to the hospital and paid her bill. 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What's next for this actor savior? Let's find out in this installment of Tom Cruise Superhero. It was near midnight at a chic Hollywood eatery when suddenly a near disaster reared its ugly head.
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14: Well, we just got the word on the Cranberries concerts. If you have any tickets to the Cranberries in concert, you are now entitled to a refund. Dolores O'Riordan was sent home to Ireland suffering from exhaustion and a bad case of the flu, and her husband probably said words to the effect of, "What are you doing? You don't want to kill yourself. Look, singing is great, but don't kill yourself." So she's recuperating, and Dolores, if you're listening in Ireland right now, hope you're feeling better. Thank you for talking to us on the D's Hotline last week. Here's number 17 to cheer you up. Free to Decide. 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

0: Dead.
1: Oh, it's a typical love-hate relationship. One moment she loves him, then she's inclined to slap him in the mouth. The blonde tresses flowing of Meryl Bainbridge on the countdown, racing up 5, number 16 this week. And before Meryl, the Cranberries, 2 weeks at number 17 with Free to Decide. Rick Dees, and the question is, which singer on the countdown had a heart attack and didn't even know it? He's healthier now. He's back with his hit, which is on the way, as is Tom Hanks, double Academy Award winner. He's poised and ready to go. So, Tom, yes.
2: Hi, this is Tom Hanks.
1: Yeah, I know. I'll be right there. Stand by as we count down to the top.
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1: Lonnie, thank you so much. All for you. At number 15, it's No Doubt, Spiderwebs.

0: Out hooking up with you on Ahead 3 from last week. Number 15, that's Spiderwebs. Gwen Stefani does those great vocals, and her brother Eric used to play accordion in the band. Guess what he does now? He quit the band to become a cartoonist for The Simpsons. Right, Bart?
1: Whoa, Rick!
0: Yeah. Into it with nonstop music, right?
1: Whoa, the weekly top 40. Cowabunga!

Perry is the mastermind out of Atlanta, Georgia. The Ghost Town DJs hang for 2 weeks at number 14 on the countdown. That is My Boo. At Night I Think of You. This is Rick Dees and the man who had a heart attack in 1994. You know, he thought he was coming down with the flu. And then 3 weeks and 15 concerts later, his doctor said, look, you've had a mild heart attack. John Mellencamp pops back into the countdown at number 13. Key West Intermezzo. I Saw You First.

South Carolina, Hootie and the Blowfish, John Mellencamp, just to mention a few. Rick Dees in the top 10 just around the corner, plus, of course, Mr. Tom Hanks, just a couple of hits away. Speaking of hits, number one in Finland this weekend is from the Cardigans. It's Finland's number one, Love Fool. All around the world, the UK, the Fugees are at number one. Ready or

0: Vámonos, come on. 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That's the name of it. Germany's number one hit. Get ready to meet double Oscar winner Tom Hanks. He has just arrived in his black Dodge. Look at him. It's a truck.
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0: We go a couple of songs away from the top 10 right now, and we salute R. Kelly, the man from Chicago, home of the tallest building in the world, the Sears Tower, home of some great pizza, and home of the Chicago Fire, which destroyed 17,000 buildings on this day back in 1871. R. Kelly's got another type of fire going, the love fire. I can't sleep, baby.

0: and his female fans call him the Prince of Pillow Talk. The weekly top 40 charts him at number 12 for 2 weeks in a row. I Can't Sleep, Baby. Rick Dees and Look Who Just Walked Up Outside. Get ready. Coming up next, he's going to be here. Double Academy Award winner Tom Hanks.
1: Yeah. Yeah.
0: This is number 11, standing outside a broken phone booth with money in my hand. The Primitive Radio Gods.
2: I've been

0: you ride the waves and you don't ask where they go. Primitive radio gods wondering just how much control we really have over our personal lives. Standing outside a broken phone booth with money in my hand and a great B.B. King riff playing in the background there. How blue can you get? Down to this week, number 11, the top 10 is staring us straight in the face, and so is this man who just walked in. Get the door for him. Give it up, please, for double Academy Award winner and countdown listener Tom Hanks. Yeah!
1: Thank you, mercy applause. You'll get your check tomorrow morning and box lunches for all of you.
2: More fake applause.
3: Yeah!
1: Thank you. Thank you. Thank you very much.
0: Hold on a second. Let's bring in screaming teens, too.
1: Oh, all right. I'll take those. Thank you. I know. I know. I've put on a few pounds, but you're very merciful.
0: No, you... Oh, you haven't. What's your favorite meal? If you could have, if it's your last meal.
1: Oh man, you know I can eat mashed potatoes for dessert. You know, if you can have like a chicken with gravy and mashed potatoes, you know, and pretty much it. That's it. No greens. Maybe a Caesar salad with that.
0: Yeah.
1: And a vanilla. No. And like a root beer to go along to drink with that.
0: With a little a little dollop of ice cream.
1: They could send me off to the electric chair after having that, and I'd be the most contented man on the face of the planet. Just some more mashed potatoes, please. Mm. What do you want for dessert with that, Tom? Well, I'm good with the potatoes.
0: Homemade mashed potatoes. Should I put some butter on those?
1: A little butter in there. Yeah, a little whole milk on that.
0: You like that?
1: Well, I mean, otherwise it's not mashed potatoes.
0: As you grew up, let's go to music for just a second. Can you remember your first radio station and that first song that did something to you where you said, I'd like to buy that song?
1: Oh, it'd be KYA up in San Francisco. KYA, the Lion Sleeps Tonight, somewhere around like 1961, something like that. Lion Sleeps Tonight's by the Tilkins. If you have it up on the wall, slap it in there, guys.
2: Sure, it's there it is. There.

0: I remember hearing that, like, driving home, like, late at night, and it's, like, dark outside, you know, and the lights are going by, and here's this song about there's a lion sleeping out there, you know, and the lion sleeps tonight. And I was like, oh, man. It was very evocative stuff. I could swear I was suddenly driving through the jungles of, you know, Kenya or something like that. Hush, my darling. Don't fear, my darling. The lion sleeps tonight. To me, it was just, wow. It kind of scared me but excited me all at the same time.
1: Yeah.
0: And there was this radio station in KNEW in Oakland. And every year around Memorial Day, they do this. They do the top 500 songs of all time. And what you had to do, you'd call in and vote for what your number one favorite song is of all time. I called the radio station easily 300 times in the course of the week, and they would record your voice, and every now and again they would use that as the intro to the record. And I'm driving around in the back seat of some girl's car because I could never drive myself, and there's like six people in there, and I'm tucked in the back, and all of a sudden over the air on KNEW comes, "My name is Tom Hanks. And my favorite song of all time is The Lion Sleeps Tonight by The Tokens." We all just about went nuts because there I was on the radio on KNEW.
1: In case you just joined us, we're talking with Tom Hanks, double Academy Award winner. And if I may, in doing this, we've chosen just what jumps out. But it's kind of nice to know a body of work can be put in 2 minutes and 40 seconds. So listen.
2: I'm not sure we should do this yet.
3: Do what?
2: I want to spend the night with you.
3: Do you mean sleep over?
2: Well, it's... yeah.
3: Okay. But I get to be on top.
4: There's no crying in baseball!
5: Why don't you leave her alone, Jimmy?
4: No! And you know why?
5: No.
4: Because there's no crying in baseball. There's no crying in baseball! No crying!
3: So how is she? She's a mermaid. I don't understand. All my life, I've been waiting for someone, and when I find her, she's a fish.
6: Nobody said love's perfect.
4: Oh, Freddie, I don't expect it to be perfect, but for God's sake, it's usually human.
7: Something's come over you lately, Andy. I don't know.
8: Some people think you have an attitude problem, Beckett.
3: Really? Who thinks that?
7: I do.
3: Excuse me. Am I being fired?
7: Let me put it this way, Andy. Your place in the future of this firm is no longer secure. We feel it isn't fair to keep you here when your prospects are limited. Streets of Philadelphia.
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10: Will you marry me? 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
11: You don't want to marry me.
10: Why don't you love me, Jenny? I'm not a smart man, but I know what love is.

0: Houston, we have a problem. We have a main bus B undervolt. 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
1: Now?
0: It just went offline.
2: Gentlemen, it's been a privilege flying with you.
3: 13, this is Houston. We're reading your telemetry. It's good to see you again.
4: Hey, I got chills. Wow. There it is, the retrospective. Thank you. You know, I miss the business.
5: That's 2 minutes and 40.
4: But as I go off to open my florist shop,
5: yes.
4: I want to say that it's been a wild ride.
1: What a weird, wonderful, incredible sensation to have gone through. For example, when you're just doing Forrest Gump there, you actually did the face and everything, and you mimicked the line, which was so great.
4: Now, here's you know, you play this, and I remember stuff like when we were making that scene between me and Robin Knight. We shot it. It was probably 3:30 in the morning when we shot that scene, you know. So, you know, I remember all. It's a very tactile thing. You know, I remember how hot it was. You know, I remember what it smelled like. All of those scenes. Even the one, you play the thing from Splash. I was seen with John Candy, you know. I had a scene with John Candy. The scene there from Philadelphia, I got to work with Jason Robards. And my wife and two of my kids were sitting right off camera watching me do that. That's the stuff that I remember when I was doing.
1: That's great, though.
4: It's great to hear. Right here. It's more easy to hear it than see it. It's kind of painful to watch.
1: Oh, no. Are you kidding?
4: Who is that young man? Where'd he go? He was talented.
1: No, he still is. It's one of those things that I can't. Sleepless in Seattle, you know, I can't watch it on a plane. Or Forrest Gump, I can't watch on a plane because the flight attendant will come up and say, "Mr. Deez, are you okay? You're blubbering like a. I mean, seriously, you're not just crying, Mr. Deez. You're heaving. You're heaving. So if you'd like another moist towelette, I can bring it around. But I suggest that you probably not take this flight again."
4: I do the same thing, man. I get all teary eyed on Apollo 13 when the Saturn V launches. I have yet to see that in any way, shape, or form without getting all misty eyed.
1: Good to hear.
4: Thing. Yeah. That's why it's hard to watch.
1: Wow, this is just awesome. And Tom Hanks, you're as far as going anywhere, you ain't going anywhere but up, buddy.
4: No, you're all right.
1: It's
4: you're
1: a pleasure.
4: All right.
1: That thing you do, Tom Hanks,
6: yes.
1: Opening all over the place for Big Tom.
4: Thank you. Thank you for the mercy applause. Thank you. T-shirts for everybody. Thank you, kids. Thank you. And hey, listen, ice cream over by my car. Only a

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Soul Asylum. Runaway train, never going back. Wrong way on a one-way track. Ah, yes, but now time to jump to the latest musical train as it pulls out toward number 10, the Quad City D.

Number 9 on the countdown, and here's a lady who claims that she saved money in her early days of singing by living on a diet of carrots and peanut butter. Jewel, and who will save your soul?

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Jewel, who says she gets her song ideas from people watching, goes down one to number nine this week. Here's number eight, the singer who never goes anywhere without her lucky nickel. Now, she carries this nickel with her everywhere, a five-cent coin she found on a sidewalk in Quebec and picked it up and noticed it was minted in 1968, the year she was born. Celine, Yes, I Am Superstitious, Dion, It's All Coming Back to Me Now.

0: Celine Dion. It's all coming back to me now. You know, when she comes home after a tour, she does not utter a word for 3 weeks, not even a sound. And the reason? To rest her vocal cords, which are now insured for $15 million, I understand. Celine Dion. This is the top 10. That was number 8. And Shauna Reynolds from Madison, Wisconsin. Thank you so much for listening. You're on the D's live line right now. Hi, Shauna.
1: Hi, Rick. I heard you last weekend talking about how Celine Dion has a closet just for all of her shoes, and I was wondering if you could tell me, how many pairs of shoes does she have anyway?
0: 500 pairs of shoes. I'm serious, no.
1: All right, bye.
0: What? No, I'm serious. People don't believe me. What is this? It is 500 pairs of shoes. And the top five coming up in seconds. By the way, which spins faster when you play it? A compact disc or a vinyl record album? Would you like to know once and for all? I'll tell you next.
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3: All right, six songs to go to number one on the countdown. And which spins faster, a vinyl record, those old relics called vinyl records, or a compact disc? The answer, a CD, a compact disc. Vinyl albums turn at a rate of 33 and a third revolutions per minute, while a CD spins at 200 revolutions per minute, or six times the rate of a vinyl album, or 2.8 miles per hour to be exact.
4: Hey, that's great.
3: CDs go faster. And here's a CD that's going up fast in the countdown. Keith Sweat at number seven, Twisted.

It's Keith Sweat, a former stockbroker who claims there's not much difference between the stock market and the music business. Both work on the principle of supply and demand. His fans demanded a hit. He supplied them with Twisted, spending 2 weeks at number 7 on the countdown. Dishwalla clocks in at number 6 in a song written through the eyes of an inquisitive child examining the world around him, counting blue cards.

0: Dishwalla, who get a lot of attention in their lyrics you just heard. Tell me all of your thoughts on God, because I'd really like to meet her and ask her who we are. Counting blue cars, idling at number 6 again this week. Well, look at this. Can you believe this laser disc system we have? In honor of our special guest on the countdown, double Academy Award-winning Tom Hanks, it's yours. It automatically turns your place into a movie theater with just a touch of the remote control, picture and sound that are unbelievable, plus a library of Tom Hanks movies because he gave them to us.
1: Yeah.
0: Because this show has
2: no budget.
0: Oh, wait a minute, hold on. So here's how you win. Name the movie. An award-winning movie. All right, if you can also name the song, I'll give you extra credit. We'll throw in some more CDs for you. Name the movie based on that song. It was a very important part of the movie, so name the Hanks flick. That's all you have to do. And in fact, this movie earned Tom Hanks his first Oscar nomination. There you go. All right, Mr. Voice, 3 easy ways to enter.
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0: Mm-hmm, no problem. Thank you, Mr. Voice. And once again, okay, the song title is extra credit, but name the movie. That's all you have to do. And it's a Tom Hanks movie. Now, you know the top 5 are coming up next. And take a listen to this lovely trio of sisters.
5: I can love you. Let me count the ways.
0: They are very proud of their sister because she's got number 5. And it's next.
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0: Number 5 on the countdown as we head toward number 1. A very talented family is the Braxtons. In fact, there are 6 Braxton children. There's a group called the Braxtons, and their older sister is something to behold. She's Tony, and you're making me high.

Would you look at her slink around? In fact, she'll be slinking around the stage with Kenny G and his soprano saxophone. Concert time is Thursday night, Louisiana Superdome, New Orleans. Toni Braxton down one to number five. Number four on the countdown is a recommendation to let your guard down. Trust your instincts and take some chances in your life. Alanis Morissette, You Learn.

was Tiffany Renee Darwich from Norwalk, California. She had two number one hits, the first in 1987. And then February of 88.

0: That was could have been, but success was rough on Tiffany. She tried to actually divorce her mother in court in a battle over money and then dropped out of high school. Her string of hits lasted about 16 months, ending with All This Time back in 1989. Well, at the age of 20, Tiffany married Bulmaro Garcia, a hair and makeup stylist she met on a photo shoot. 5 months later, in 1992, she gave birth to a lovely 9-pound, 12-ounce Elijah Garcia. Tiffany, who turned 25 this past Wednesday, is still singing, looking for hits. And Tiffany, if you're listening to the countdown right now, we wish you the best as you look for hit number 3. It's out there. Go get it.
1: Where are they now?
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0: We're showing no mercy. Number 3.

Eric Clapton, holding steady at number two for 2 weeks on the countdown that's changed the world. And we checked on Eric this past summer, who spent a week in Norway salmon fishing with Diana Ross's husband, Arne Naess. I mean, do we go deep to get our D's sleaze or what? Just before Eric, it was No Mercy out of Cuba and South Beach in Florida, springing ahead two to number three. Where do you go, my lovely? Rick D's, and don't forget, from ships at sea or around the world, there's a fax number for the countdown, 818-846-0800. Tony Hassan of Bobtown, Pennsylvania, thank you so much for the facts. Tony wants to know which hit has spent the most weeks at number one so far in 1996. Thank you, Tony. That number one hit is this one.

0: A total of 8 weeks at the top for Mariah Carey and One Sweet Day, along, of course, with Boys to Men. A close second, Celine Dion. 7 weeks with this one.
1: For all those times you stood by me, for all the truth that you made me see.
0: Because you love me. 7 weeks at number one, and now, what will this week's number one be? A lot of people in the music business especially are betting on this one to set the record for 1996. Will it? Let's find out as we go to the top in seconds. Watch out. This is very hallowed musical ground, a place revered by musical artists all over the world. Number one on the countdown. And even the superstars are gathering at the door to find out who is number one. There's Ellen DeGeneres from ABC TV. Ellen, yeah. I can't believe it. How are you, Ellen?
2: Can this be? Can this really be? Rick Dees is going to let me introduce this week's number one hit?
0: Well, no, Ellen, I just want you to watch, but thank you for... What? Donna Lewis!

0: They're calling her the new Princess of Wales. Donna Lewis spending 7 straight weeks at number 1. Next week, if she does it, she will tie Mariah Carey. So, Donna, way to go. I love you always, forever. Look out. There are others lurking back in the countdown, ready to make their move, too. The countdown is all about this, an exciting race to the top, produced by CD Media and coming out all over the world. 50 million people, 70 countries worldwide from the ABC Radio Network. God bless you. Have a terrific weekend. You do deserve it. Rick Dees right here with Nothing But Hits. Rick Dees.
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1: Chaka Khan. 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Let's

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Good morning. I'm Holly Davidson. How you doing? Hope everybody's okay. How was your weekend? Did you do something fun? I'm telling you, if you are missing out on getting out and getting the last little bits of beautiful weather on your weekends, you're going to be sorry when winter rolls around.

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0: 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I am Holly Davidson. Let's do Survey Says. All right. There is that age-old saying, if somebody uses their turn signal while driving in a forest road in the middle of nowhere and no one is around to see it, does it even make an impact? Okay, well, maybe it's not an age-old saying, but there was an internet poll about turn signals. Okay. So what's your opinion on turn signals? Should they always be used? And yeah, pretty much everybody thinks, yeah, they should always be used. 87% of the people polled said everyone needs to use them always. 10% said always use them unless when your intention is clear. So I had to think about this one first. I guess that means if you are in a turn lane or like an exit only lane or something like that, and you have no other choice but to turn, then I guess you don't have to use them. Okay. Use them anyway. Just, you know, muscle memory, man. 1% said use them whenever you feel like it. Less than 1% said they really aren't needed in general. And another less than 1% said, I hate them. I think they're stupid. And those are the ones with the banged up cars. The ones with the dents and the dings and the full-blown, you know, you could tell they got into a wreck and the front driver's side panel's completely gone. You know, that kind of thing. In the comments, people said things like, the fact that this is even a question is insane to me. Somebody else says, as a runner and a cyclist, please use them always. And I know you think it's obvious, but where are you going? It's not obvious. That's good. So true. It's so true.
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0: 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I am Holly Davidson in the Marvel Concepts and Design Studio. Let's do today's top five. All right, so last hour we talked about how 80% of drivers say that we should always use our turn signals no matter what. Full stop. Period. That's it. That's 87%. Leaves a little bit of room for arguing as far as that concerns. For a more universally accepted rules of the road, though, check out today's list of the top five other things that 85% or more of drivers actually agree on. Number five, there is a special level of hell for people who take their time backing out of a parking spot when they're waiting to take it. Number four, green means go. Yellow means still go. And red means go while hollering. Yee-haw! Number three, if there's nobody at a four-way stop, it is actually legal to blow right through it. Number two, it's not enough to just pass somebody driving too slow on the highway, but you also are legally required to glare at them. The bird comes in depending on how slow they're going. And the number one other thing that 87% or more of drivers agree on, tailgating student drivers while blasting the horn toughens them up.
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0: 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Lamb Air, pride and performance. We got sunshine, 77 today. Mostly clear, 46 over. Night, I could say it. And then tomorrow, sunshine, 79.
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I am Holly Davidson in the Marble Concepts and Design Studio. It is that time for the bad dad joke of the day. So what did the horse say after it tripped and fell? Help! I've fallen and I can't giddy up.

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0: Classic Hits, 102.7 The Drive, and She Was. That's the Talking Heads. I am Holly Davidson. In the Marvel Concepts and Design Studio, it is time for You Ain't Smart. I'm a Pokemon fan, Zach. There is a some of y'all crazy. I'm just saying. Grown people roaming around in the middle of the streets looking at their phones because there's a Pikachu over here somewhere. Is that Pokemon Go? Guys looked like zombies roaming around in the middle of the night. It was weird. There's a diehard Pokemon fan in Ohio named Kent Kubasta. He's been convicted of placing an illegal GPS tracker on a delivery driver's van so that he could track when and where their driver was making deliveries of Pokemon cards. The driver found the device attached to her vehicle. It was probably an air. Was it an AirTag? I bet it was an AirTag. Her phone probably said, "Hey, AirTag's following you." Guys, be smarter than that if you're going to be illegally doing things. I'm just saying. Anyways, so she found this attached to her vehicle while she was dropping off Pokemon cards at Walmart back in June. She called the cops. Kent was arrested and charged with illegal use of a tracking device. It's a criminal misdemeanor. And they're saying it's unclear how they connected the device to him. You probably see where that information's going. I mean, go on. It's not that hard. Anyway, there's one other detail about Kent. He's not some young dude out there being stupid. No, this guy is 72 years old. Old enough to know better, Kent. Grow up. He pled no contest at a pretrial hearing, so he was fined $500 plus costs and placed on a 12-month probation period, including 3 months of 3 months with a GPS monitor. That's ironic. Listen, you're never too old to catch them all, but you're way too old to be putting this stuff on other people's vehicles, you know?
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0: Weather. 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We're looking at sunshine, about 77 today. Mostly clear, 48 overnight. Sunshine, 79 expected tomorrow.
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I'm Holly Davidson. Is your car clean? Do you need it clean? Get a hold of the people at Southern Oregon Plush Mobile Detailers. They are the official detailers of Opus Broadcasting. 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And that part there is the important one for most of us. Results that last. Last time I got my interior done, that bad boy did not even start getting dusty or dirty for at least 3 months. Mostly because it was so pretty, I wouldn't let people get in.

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And though you fight to stay alive, your body starts to shiver.

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0: Is that legal? Depends on the kind of high, I guess. They're Survivor, they're high on you. Classic Hits 102.7 The Drive. I am Holly Davidson. Let's do the headlines, shall we? First and foremost, today is National Drink Beer Day, and it's National Good Neighbor Day. So maybe surprise your friends next door with a cold one. And it's also National Family Day, so don't stay out too late. Just saying. According to the latest international polling, Americans are a lot more worried about AI than the rest of the world. We have more predicting programming shows on TV, I think. Maybe? Okay. People hooked on vapes are now trying a new way to quit. Want to know what they're doing? Cigarettes. They're trading in their vapes for cigarettes. Which is why they started vaping. A lot of people started vaping in the first place. They were smoking cigarettes. They wanted to stop cigarettes, so they started vaping. And now they're hooked on that. Like, you guys, sadly, you got to suck it up and go through the pain, man. If you want to quit, got to grind through it. Warn everybody that you're going to be a terror and just go. Okay. In another poll, 45% of people claim they have not received any calls, texts, or emails from political candidates or for causes over the past month. How did you guys get so lucky? All day, every day for me. There's a substitute teacher in Missouri who lost her job when somebody found out that she has an OnlyFans account. And she said, if teachers were paid better, women wouldn't have to resort to online content. Because naughty sells. Really, lady? I looked it up. The average public school teacher in the United States is sitting somewhere around $74,495. $75-ish thousand a year. Now, that was for 24-25, but it's probably a little higher now because aren't you guys getting your unions working for you? I would love to make that much. I make less than half of that. You just want to do illicit things for money, and that's okay, but you got to own it. 44-year-old man was spotted riding a scooter naked through an Oklahoma neighborhood, and at first he said he did it because he was bored, and then he was like, no. Actually, I'm drunk.
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3: 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We got sunshine, about 77 today. Mostly clear, 46 overnight. Sunny, 79 expected tomorrow.
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0: 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I am Holly Davidson. Let's do How Old Do You Feel? Gonna go way back to start today. 484 years ago in 1542, there was a Portuguese navigator working for the Spanish crown. One Juan Rodriguez Cabrillo discovered California when he sailed into present-day San Diego Bay. 176 years ago in 1850, flogging was abolished as a form of punishment on the U.S. Navy vessels. Yeah. 98 years ago in 1928, Alexander Fleming discovered penicillin. Probably to help the people working on those Navy vessels that were getting flogged. I'm saying. 58 years ago, now we're back in normal times. 58 years ago in 1968, Hey Jude by the Beatles hit number one on the pop singles chart. It remained there for 9 weeks. 50 years ago in 1976, Stevie Wonder released Songs in the Key of Life. That featured Isn't She Lovely on that one. 35 years ago, 1991, Chris Farley, Chris Rock, and Julia Sweeney became members of the Saturday Night Live cast. I miss Chris Farley. Also that year, OPP by Naughty by Nature entered the top 40. Yep, we're getting old, people. 30 years ago in 1996, sadly, Tiny Tim collapsed on stage from a heart attack at one of his rocking ukulele concerts in Massachusetts. He should have stopped right there, but he did not, okay? He ignored the doctor's warning to stop performing, and he died on stage from a second heart attack that following November. So in November, a couple months later. And finally, 14 years ago in 2012, Perfect Pitch was released, prompting young girls everywhere to join their own a cappella groups and learn that goofy little cups song.
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Hey, good afternoon. How's it going? I'm Andrew J with you at the Vapor Legend Studio. Prince coming up this hour. We get to Europe, Christina Aguilera, and Madonna, who picked up 7 awards at the VMAs last night. This is True Blue on The Drive.

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0: 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It's Tater J with you at the Vapor Legend Studio. How you doing on your Monday? You survived the weekend. You got through a majority of today so far, so I think you're doing pretty good for the most part. Hang tight. We'll take a look at your forecast, which, by the way, looks pretty good. 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
11: 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Sunny and 77, mostly clear tonight and 46, sunny tomorrow and 79.
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TLC, Baby, Baby, Baby, Classic Hits 102.7 The Drive. How's it going? I'm Andrew Jay. So we are only, 3 days away from October 1st. It's coming up on Thursday. Already finding, obviously, Halloween decorations out in some stores. Halloween candy on the shelves. And I'm telling you, as soon as we hit October, it's a mad dash for the holidays. It's way below the tubes. She's a beauty on The Drive.

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1986, Belinda Carlisle, She's Mad About You on Classic Hits 102.7 The Drive. Great to have you along for your Monday afternoon. I'm Andrew Jay, the Vapor Legend Studio. Stick around for John Parr coming up. We'll get to the police. Ricky Martin coming your way as well. And it sticks. Too much time on my hands on 102.7 The

0: 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Too much time on my...
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1984's Tropico, that's Pat Benatar, and We Belong on Classic Hits 102.7 The Drive. Great to have you along. I'm Andrew J. Tail end of your workday. Don't forget, coming up at 5, as always, we'll bring you an hour of your favorite 90s throwbacks on 5. This is Hearts. It's Nothing at All.

0: 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The Police, classic hits, 102.7 The Drive. I'm Andrew J, hanging out with you at the Vapor Legends studio on your Monday, tail end of your work day. Oh, look, we're almost through it. I guarantee there is a 5 o'clock coming up. In the meantime, weather-wise, it's going to be clear tonight and sunny for the next few days. 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

From 1988 in the movie Mannequin, starring a very, very, very, very, very, very young Kim Cattrall. It is Starship, Nothing's Gonna Stop Us Now. 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I'm Andrew J. As promised, coming up at 5 o'clock, an hour of your favorite 90s throwbacks. The 90s at 5, come your way at 5. And here's John Farr.

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